for the tree down fires, 3066 on Seacrest West in Hampton. 329 respond on North Barrett 221.

negative 3 0 1.

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For fire here. You can use that

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1: Copy, Command Terminator 8. Can you verify if this is DT Lander West Penn, because not to have it?
0: Should be DT Lander with the miners here real quick.
1: Copy. Copy, thank you. I'll try again.
0: They said they were out here just a few weeks ago for a similar issue as the neighbor's house with the tree in the water. If that gives Duquesne Light any help.

injuries near your 430.

Roger. Copy, 18 squad. This is a location. The caller said that there was a location and the line disconnected.

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So I'm going to have one vehicle sidewalk, possibly one involved minor debris on the roadway. Why don't we go to command?

0: County Force, come in.
1: Okay, come in.
0: Vehicle struck a parked car. No reported injury. Hold this to 108. No.
1: Turn 108, holding 2-1-8. All units, 4-3.

Yeah.

58.

County North Birmingham. Cruise reporting 170 million. Continuing to investigate reports.

I don't know. Yeah, come in. Unfortunately, calls an oxide located. Someone running a internal combustion full float in the basement. So we're going to go ahead and set the structure now.

0: County, North Birmingham.
1: Good.
0: This is documentation for purposes. Alarm started sounding 2 hours ago. On investigation with 330 parts per million.

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0: Enemy freedom.
1: Negative, the resident's denying any type of illness.

County, north of Flint. Detail to the EMS unit for evaluation, red dog claiming illness, nausea.

County, North Birmingham, Flint. And the structure. They're down to less than 3. EMS apparently transported the resident. They did the best they could to secure the resident. 101-103 units are back in. Command terminated.

Shore Township. Can you help me about the

first responder detail, 017 Street, and 32-year-old male.

Tom, November 321.

Tiger Mile Walker 10.8 there on northbound. Looks for Apple Crown location. So we can be here in Nevada.

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1: 315 Rescue, see, there's an update in here from the Tiger. I guess, name that out. He just popped it. But there's also a call in here that says there's a vehicle in the Jersey area.

County, 315 assistance. Let's see, we'll just respond on emergency for right now. You can hold 175, we'll verify.

County, 28th Method. No injuries, no crash, flat tire. You want to identify PSP? Show units back in.

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Engine company 249, 248, 253, 103, 251, truck 297 of the file, please.

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0: 6-49 Deputy on the scene.
1: 6-49 Deputy on the

0: Alright, there's no response from any other company other than 251 and 297 truck. Rentals.
1: Yeah, you can just forward it to those companies, and you can put 251 on non-emergency.

0: Charlie Sound 205, detector.
1: Okay, is everybody returning or?
0: Yeah, you can put all units back there.

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Tree crossed the road. It is in the communication lines. If we can manage this tree, you know, they might have to have somebody cut it. Give me a minute. Yep, you can only hold off on the telephone. Yeah, affirmative. They're at the station. There's no

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I can notify their chief by phone. I mean, all realistically, by the time they get here, was if it's not that big of a tree.

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If you notify Consolidated, let them know that this squad laying in the yard at 5390 Turner. 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

0: you can put one AC for location. 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Visible from front. I'll be on the vest.
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0: County, Woodbury, command.
1: Good.
0: We're able to find the bad detector there by having some work done in the basement. Contractor removed it and shoved it on a shelf there.

Marty, tell E3 response, Chateau Perry, 951 Perry Highway, apartment 128. 9-year-old female fell off the 248 QRS load, respond, North EMS, no.

here. No injuries reported in the parking lot Panera Bread. 6 LA River, Boulevard, Oakmont.

0: Charlie 260 Kappa. Good. No need for fire or EMS. She hit the deer and wants a police report. You can post.
1: Yeah, just spawning with the crash. Bunch of captains in for the

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two-story residential. Nothing shown. I'll be out investigating.

South Villa Drive in Hampton, 329, second activation. 1 will fire 2 at 9:30.

0: This weather fire, do you have activation on the first and second? You can downgrade all units on the red and non-emergency.
1: Answer 2197, Bella Drive in Hampton, units can proceed in non-emergency, 930.
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1: Deputy, I'm in the
0: 251 deputy, respond. 251 deputy, respond.

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0: Closest hydrant appears to be at 52 Mazer.
1: Richard, I'll come through this up.
0: Truck with 4.
1: Just doing company. I'm on scene. Two stores, single family. Nothing showing for room, two sides. Got evac in progress.
0: 51 Deputy, that's copy. Two stories, single residence. Nothing showing for two sides. 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
1: 214-1, you still on the fire channel?

Hotel, you want to respond, 322 Trinity Way in Pine Township, 62-year-old man, dizzy, altered level, 28 QRS, what to respond on North EMS, 1022.

Cruz, it's on the kiosk, so fell down the stairs, one

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1: Mazer Avenue, come in.
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1: Let's copy, come in. 1041.

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firearm activation, Harris back at Bakery, 8011 McKnight Road in Ross, 247, 188, 248, 297, ordered to respond, Northfire 3 to 118.

0: alarm at Northway Mall. It's going to be a pull station in the front entrance. Employees have no idea why it went off. Looks like it was pulled. No other issues here.
1: Chief, you caught that as well?
2: Yeah, I'm on the thing off, Command. Continue your phone words.
1: Units for 8011 McKnight Road, Ross. Units can proceed in on emergency. 1122.
2: Command 86, Chief. Which business was that?
3: Showing three sides. Off command side alpha investigating.
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1: Maintenance is on scene attempting a reset. 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

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Mike, you're responsible.

0: a boat sinking with adults and two children on board in the area of the Star 100 Hayes Lane, Edgeworth. 205-244-9. All been ordered. Respond north 5-1242.
1: County 250 issue.
0: 250 issue.
1: County, any better details on?
0: Stand by 1-2.
1: I'll leave here. She comes up on the bridge. I'll give you some eyes.

0: 174 Chief, send the same.
1: Hey, Chief, Connor.
2: Good.
1: I got a description of the boat. It says it's drifting down towards the lock. I believe there's a crack ball and it's just starting to sink.
2: Alright, that's copied.
1: I'm at the Chestnut Ship right now. I have three watercraft in the water. None of them look disabled. They're calling for help or whatnot. It's probably past the bridge. Alright, I can try doing a... I see if I can get a better location. Yeah, if you make contact with him, give him my cell phone number. I'll see if I can, location. I'm going to clear the Chestnut Street ramp and head down towards Bond BP. On the moon side? Here's what they have there then.
2: Okay. Nothing we'll be able to do with that. They'll be able to help them out.
1: Do you want to start all units or you want to hold off for now?
2: For right now, I'm gonna try to give the locks a call, see if they're able to help that. If not, if it's locked up through, Crescent's gonna have up on their end.
0: Hey, Chief 129, Chief. We copy that direct. We'll still hook the boat up, we'll start heading that way.
2: Alright, Chief. Hey, are you contact with the locks, be able to call them and confirm that they do have the boat inside with them. I can head there. That's why you're the best. Thanks.

off at this point. It's not into the locks itself, it's just tied off. Yeah, but it's on the side of the, it's on the shore side, it's not on the dam side. So it should be in there at this point. Okay, I think the people offered, do we need to have a boat come from the river to hook up to? Able to tell from this point of it. Like they're in the lock at this point. Alright, Cobb County, 215 Chief. Hey, Chief, go. Alright, you can cancel all upriver companies. Transfer it over to 129 Chief, and you can move it over to West 5. Detail in Edgeworth. Leaving the engine area, moving it over to West 5. 129 Annals.

0: 74 Chief County.
1: Go ahead.
0: Okay, it looks like the mower. Where they hit it, but it said it's across the street from.
1: Okay, I'll take a look and see what I find here.

0: 9174. Yeah, directly across the street from Dewey's body, I have a meter that was hit. We can, you can notify the gas company.
1: Is that people's gas?
0: That'd be correct.

0: 4 rescue engine from 1-4, Chief. Go ahead, Chief. Okay, when you get in here, across from Dewey's, you can park in your lane, leave your lights on, get a little traffic control, and have your crew see what they can do with this meter. 10-4, we're about 15 seconds away. You can see the mailbox, the white mailbox, up from Dewey's. 10-4.
1: I just talked to the occupants on board the boat. The locks kicked them out of the boat, out of the lock. Told them that they were in distress, they weren't able to get the locks. So they're on our side of the locks. I'm going to reopen the assignment.
2: Copy, 297 Chief.
0: 297 Chief. Any issues handled? Need this, what do you need to do? I'll put myself in a truck for you.
3: That's cool. 297 Chief in the truck back 1250.
1: Oh, and I'm trying to get down to the bank.
0: Okay,
1: alright. 50 inch. Alright, I just talked to the one occupant on that boat. The lock and dam kicked them out. Told them they were distressed, they were not able to go through the locks, so they are now upriver of the lock again. Our problem again, reopen that assignment, start 127 and 244, see if you can get, or 205 and 44, see if you can get them on the water emergent. There's 5 adults and 2 young children on board. They are taking on water.
3: Alright, there's 7 still on the hotel. I'll make sure I message over. I'll send them, let them know, get them started.
1: Alright, if you patch in, 29 and everybody, let's move it all to Quaker Valley Public.
3: That's copy, Chief. Just give me a second on that.

0: Good. Image, this is Dom. Yeah, we want access there. If you want to just come down Chestnut Street.
1: I'm still
0: diesel. Let's see if we can get eyes on it.

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1: Rescue engine coming.
2: Rescue engine command, you can clear 205. And myself, we have the boat at the Chestnut Street ramp. We're tying it off now.
1: Chief, you still want this detail on Quaker Valley Post?
2: You can keep it on west. That's fine. I'm talking to 205 boat now.

0: Hearts Run Road, come in.
1: Hearts Run Road, come in, yeah.
0: Yeah, we shut the meter off. We have no active gas. We can hear anymore. We're going to clear the scene now. Peoples is not on scene yet.
1: That's copy 174 units back in.

Quantity Tally 1, the Red Roof Inn, 46S7 Main Road, the room 320 in room. 39-year-old female, discordant breathing, protective services on scene, requesting an eval. 247, for a response on North CMS 13-19.

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this is Bonner Detail E0 for the Bogos, 620 Lincoln Avenue. At corner across the street, 60-year-old male. Looks like he keeps fainting. Was banned. 108, respond with EMS. 14.

responder detailed to 100 Elm Road in Ross for 7-year-old female with nausea, vomiting, and dizziness. 47 Trish, respond on North EMS 1441.

responding to detail E, 101 Mead Avenue, year-old female having a mental breakdown with the 18 request 108 QRS from the West EMS to TFS.

first responder, do you tell you to the get-go, 7675 McKnight Road in Ross. 58-year-old male, diabetic, can't feel his hands or feet, foot high, 247 QRS, respond on North EMS, 1832.

Responder to Utility Zero, near mile marker 10.7, northbound in Harmer, for a looks to be slumped over in a white sedan. 3 QRS, respond on North EMS 1542.

crash notification, no contact, area of Wildwood Road at Austable, Hampton. 329, we're fire 2, 1554.

0: Rose Road. Police in the area with nothing found. They're returning.
1: County 329, rescue downgrade. Downgrade all units. 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
0: All units for Wildwood Road, 329, and then continue to investigate. Other units can downgrade.

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a single vehicle roll over, everybody out, unknown injuries, near exit 8 on Route 28 southbound, Long, O'Hara Township, station 111, 157, respond on North Fire 1300.

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1: We're about to flip around onto the ramp. 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
0: Yes, we're for 28 southbound, holding the 111 rescue engine, 17 seconds.
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responder, ETL U2-522, medical drive in Armor, 88-year-old female with down 12 stairs, head injury with 315 QRS, respond on North EMS, 1760.

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1: Go ahead.
0: Yeah, put us on at 2742 Mount Tour Road. No need for dispatch. Assistant police withdraw to patrol.

first responder, C1, 1000 Ross Park Mall, downstairs play area near for a 2-year-old male breathing, 247 QRS, respond on North EM, 1736.

0: Sonic 317 Squad.
1: 317 Squad, guys.
0: Yeah, you can place us clear. Tow truck's been removed from the area. All eyes are clear. 317 Squad's back.
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267

place on San Fernando, the intersection of Colfax Street, Standard Avenue, and Spring Hill for an e-bike crash. Do you have an hour from the head requesting EMS, 1933. Copy, 1933.

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